0: Okay. Three in a row there. Kicked off with 139711, which actually has a comma in the middle of it, which would lead me to believe I should say 1,300. Oh God, I get this wrong. 139,711. But that's all I've got. I don't know the artist. It's a cover version, obviously. Classic. Then we had Harrison, A View from the Sky, and you've just listened to Neil Bowen and Waterhouse. I'm going to play another couple from Neil Bowen. It's a great album, actually. There's so many tracks I could play off it. In fact, we've got one more coming up later, but I'm going to play two now. These are quite groovy. Okay, whoop yourselves.
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0: Neil Bowen, and that is a track called Bureaucrat Tango, and before that was the Crazy Heliocentric, taken off the album Kamikaze Think Tank, which is out there, but groovy. I'm going to play another track later on. Anyway, not quite yet. Right, let's get back into the muesli. Let's play one of these. Whoop, whoop.
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0: David Florio. So what's up? And before that, we had Strata and Why You Must Fly, featuring Omar, and that was the Demas dub. Woo-woo to Jeff, who's joined us in the chat room. Good to see you after a couple of weeks, because like I said, I've been away. But I'm back in the chilly London. Actually, it's chilly now. But I think it's set to get a little bit warmer next week. We might get 15 or 16. Amazing. Okay, right. Did I say woo-woo to Jeff? I think I did, yeah. And family. Right, let's have one of these and a couple of these.
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0: That was, sorry, my microphone wasn't turned up. Oh, button's not right. There you go. Having a stretch. That was Neil Bowen and Daring Daylight Escape. And before that, we had the Batavia Collective and Jono Indo. Woo up to Herb all the way over there in Canada, where it's 25 degrees. Bitch. Yeah. What are we going to play next? Oh, yeah, another couple. And then we'll get into the housey stuff. Probably, yeah, about 9 o'clock, which should be good. It's about 20 minutes. Right. Here we go.
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0: Wow. Let's go funk yourself. And I don't know who the artist is because I copied the WAV. And I realized recently that when I copy WAVs, it doesn't copy all the information across. Sometimes it will leave bits out. The MP3s always have all the right bits. A bit of a strange one, that. You'd think it would put all the information in the WAV. But I guess it's a computer thing. Anyway, so just go funk yourself. Quite embarrassing to not know the artist of that. And before that, we had Thumbless. I think that's how you say it. And Niagara. Been there. Right. So's Herb. I was there with him. Okay, let's play one of these. And then we got two from a new artist. This is all new stuff. A few not so new coming up later. But yeah, this is new. And this album's quite interesting. Okay.
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0: That's the new graphic ensemble. A track called Something's Missing, and before that was Voodoo Rain featuring Nubia Garcia. The album's called Fallen Road. Yeah, very good. Yeah, we like that lots. Right, okay, we're coming up to the top of the hour, and now we should get into the stuff which can be mixed together, hopefully. In live, of course, like we always do on a Friday, 9 till 11. If it's a replay, it might be a different hour. But there you go. Okay, whoop-whoop to Jeff Herb and all you mystery listeners. Thanks for all tuning in. Okay, let's do this.
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here is a perfect place, excuse me, to say goodbye. Two more to play. They're actually from the same artist, and we played one of these before. Strata. The album is fantastic. This is Turn Me Around, the Demas dub, and the Demas dub of City Sounds is coming up next too. Have a groovy weekend. Don't forget Challenger in the morning. Woo whoop to Herb and Jeff in the chat room, and all you wonderful mystery listeners. Okie dokie. Have a groovy weekend. Two more left though. Check these two out.

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Yo, yo. Lewis Copeland, Electric Light Radio. Haven't been on for a few weeks. This feels a bit weird. It's the Friday, the 16th of December, 2022. I'm trying to adjust the levels. Hope you're all groovy. Thanks for all tuning in as well. Thank you. Okay, what are we going to do this evening? As you can imagine, I've got loads of new music, and I want to play it. In fact, I've probably got too much, but we'll see what we can do. Shove in as much as I can, starting off down-tempo and ending up very, very fast. If you're used to the program. Okay.

Jokies, a groovy muesli coming up. We are live, London. Very cold London, -3 outside, or 26.4 degrees Fahrenheit.

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0: Lindbergh Hemmer Foundation, featuring Mark Murphy and Little Things, taken off Inside Scandinavia. Warbird to Jeff, who joins us in the chat room. And, oh yeah, and I forgot to tell you about the first tune. We kicked off with Pete Joseph, Pino's Altos. Apparently it's an exclusive on Solar Collective. Exclusive, eh? What does that mean anymore? I don't know. Right, okay, what should we do? Play some more muesli. Yeah, this is all, oh, yeah, this is new stuff. Oh, God. Okay, here we go. Whoop, whoop.
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0: is the Theon Cross and a track called Wings. Like that a lot. Right, Natural Liberal, Natural Lateral was before that, and a track called Conus. Very interesting title. Right, have I got this one queued up? I have. Yeah, here we go. Check this out.
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0: Hey, fellas, there's a guy here wants us to make a record.
1: What's that? You know, that's where you go to a studio with microphones and you sing and they put you on a nice round piece of plastic.
2: I don't want to be on any piece of plastic, whether it's nice or not.
0: But, Curly Joe, you can make a lot of money that way.
1: So put me on a piece of plastic, then. So put me on a piece of...

0: That is, what's that called? Radio Citizen and Canteen. And before that we had Friar Targ and La Parisienne, both taken off the Sonar Collective LP, which is various artists. Okay, where are we going next? Right, we're going here, I think. Let's do one of these.
1: Live and direct, live and a date, no jive.

Okie dokie. I just realised that I potentially can get in the mix now. So I shall try and do that. Through till 10 o'clock, Lewis Copeland, Electric Mind Radio. I think we might be able to do this from 105 BPM up to 128. Let's see what happens.

Yeah, just to clear up the confusion, the last one was the Clear Path Ensemble. I just can't spell, and predictor text is rubbish. And the track is called Dramatics, taken off an LP called Solar Eclipse. And in the background, this is Soul Train and Joe Pasellio. Moody down-tempo jazz. Lewis Copeland in the mix through till 10 o'clock. Okay, it is 8 minutes to 9. I'm enjoying this, going very fast at the time. Okay, whoop.

Okay. Just a quick woo-woo for you. One more tune after this, because it's rapidly approaching 10 o'clock. Wow, that was quick. Hope you enjoyed that. Big shout out to Stefano De Santis. This is Unreachable Galaxy, and we've played about 3 tunes off this EP. Fantastic. Stefano De Santis. Check it out. Okay, I'll see you all next week. Don't forget DJ Challenger in the morning, 7 till 9. Sorry, not 7 till 9, 8 till 11 a.m. UK. Saturday and Sunday morning. Of course, I'll see you Sunday afternoon. Stroke evening with Neo Soldier, 5 till 7. 7 till 9, Catch a Vibe. And 9 till 11, I'll be here with Terry Bristol back from New York. Have a groovy weekend. I'll see you then. Woo-woo.

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Yo, yo, yo. Lewis Copeland, Electric Light Radio. It is September the 15th, I believe. And it's already dark, heading towards the autumn. Whoop yourselves. Thanks for tuning in. I shall be, well, I actually am in the chat room. I'll be around there. I'll be around here for the next 2 hours. Live from HQ. And what we're going to do this evening is play what I was going to play last week. But unfortunately, when it gets to about 25, 26, well, actually, no, it was more than that. It was about 29, 30 degrees. In here, comes a bit silly to turn the equipment on because we don't have aircon. So I've got the show from last week. So it's kind of groovy just to be able to nicely relax and not run around. All between that and 10 o'clock. Starting off, of course, down tempo and elegant. Extremely elegant. We'll find out in a minute why. Then they're housey and naughty, I guess. Okay. Whoop whoop yourselves. Whoop whoop.

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0: That's Elegant People, hence why I said elegant is relevant at the beginning of the show. And Sons of Sun. And before that was Ernie Clark, Back in the Day, By the Grace of God I Am. What a tune that is. Okay, have I actually loaded it up? Sorry, I was getting very chatty with the boys in the chat room. Big up to Herb and, of course, Uncle Jeff in the chat room. What are we doing? I'm doing... Oh, yeah. That one. Okay, here we go. It's new music, me, you see. Oh, yeah, a lot of this is new stuff. Yeah. Obviously, it's what I did last week, but didn't play. Because it was too darn hot. Anyway, let's play the music.
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party of politicians on the evidence available to us are interested not in truth, but in power, and in the maintenance of that power.

0: Skin Productions. I say not as I, apparently. It's just a tone. And before that we had Worker, and I love the name of this track, Wooden Truck in the Sky. And it kind of does sound like that, strangely. Okie dokie. Right, let's have another couple of the same EP. I'll tell you what it is afterwards, actually. I haven't got much information, but I'll try and dig some out. Okie dokie.
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0: say, I managed to find out some information. Vito La Linga is the artist, and it's off the V-Mode incorporating the project. And this is called What a Gore. Track before, I'm not sure, because I've had to dive into the hard drive to find out what it was copied as originally, if that makes some kind of sense to y'all. Okay, right, let's just shut up, Diana, and play this.
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0: Hey, fellas, there's a guy here wants us to make a record.
1: What's that? You know, that's where you go to a studio with microphones and you sing and they put you on a nice round piece of plastic.
2: I don't want to be on any piece of plastic, whether it's nice or not.
0: But Curly Joe, you can make a lot of money that way.
1: So put me on a piece of plastic.

0: Wow. 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He said great bass, great drums. Yeah, great piano as well. Great band, I suppose. Was it three? I was trying to work out at the end of them how many was there. Was it just three of them doing that? There's probably more. Was there a sax or something? I don't think I heard one. Maybe it was just three dudes. That's jamming. Let me tell you what it was. Nautilus and Serengeti. And before that, we had the wonderful, also wonderful, Iparapo. There we go. Follow the money. Good lyrics. So obvious. Right, okay, now I think I can start mixing. Although, a bit of a BPM jump coming up. But we'll see what we can do. Okay, Friday night through to 10 o'clock. We are live. It's quarter to, or just coming up to, quarter to nine. On the 15th, if you're listening live, UK time.
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I really did. 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And whoop, whoop to Herb as well. And all you wonderful mystery listeners. This show goes out to Bush, who sadly passed this week. I think today, actually. 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

yo, yo, yo. Lewis Coleman, Electric Light Radio. This is Friday, the... Where are we? I've completely forgotten. Where are we? I've put me date. It's the 17th, isn't it? Yes. November 23. What will be yourselves? I'll be in the chat room very soon. That should tell you we're live. It's just gone 8 o'clock here in London town. What we're going to do this evening, we've got loads of new music, and of course I'm going to play that to you, and of course we'll start down different and left field, and end up housey and in the mix. Well, kind of housey, jazzy housey, I would say. Got some jazz mixed in. Okay, hope you're all well. Whoop whoop yourselves.

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0: taken from the album Mr. Somebody. That's the Roberto Lupo Quartet. Two tracks, that was Miss Aggie, and before that was Mr. John, and all of the tracks are like Mr. Someone or Mrs. Someone. Groovy stuff, I could have picked more than two. We're going to go for two for two as we go along here, actually, quite symmetrically as I look at it. Mean nothing to you. Maybe you can picture it in your mind. We'll move to Herb, who joins us in the chat room. And all you wonderful mystery listeners, of course. Okie dokie, what am I doing? Oh yeah, I've got to do that. Okay, whoop yourselves.
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Big Oba, that is Future Legacy, is the album, I believe, or extended EP. That track is 5 PM Sunbeam, and the track before that was The Moon Speaks Truth. Very, very groovy indeed.

0: Am I ready? I think I am. Yes, I am. 2 for 2. Another new 2 for 2.
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0: That's the New Visionaries, two tracks from their album Roadmaps. That was Desert Disco Nights, and before that we had Spiritual World. Groovy stuff, eh? Okay, gonna have another two for two, and after that it's into the house and the, well, I'll say house, it's kind of like jazzy. It's interesting in beginning I'm going to try and do here. Can't really describe it, but you'll hear it, obviously. But two from another artist I've never played, I don't think. New for me, and maybe new for you. Whoopity-doo.
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0: Natasha Watts. Guess what that's called? Brighter Days, obviously. And before that was Not What You Think, taken off Natasha Watts. More tracks off the album. Okay. Oh, we'll move to Jeff, who joins us in the chat room as well. Right now, this is conceivably where I get to mix and medley the music together. Mix and muddle together, some might say. Let's have a go. To begin with, this is interesting. You'll see why. We'll have a go. Okay. Whoop whoop. It's Friday night. Oops. Pressed the wrong button.
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2: As far as the music itself goes, you know, the simplest thing to forget is that what music is about, and any kind of art form is about, is creating the kind of things that you think are beautiful. In other words, when you sit as a piano player and you're creating, you have to learn to be certain about what you like, not what you think sounds good to someone else. Mm-hmm. See, first thing is you have to learn your own heart and your own mind about sound. So whatever you think is beautiful, that's what's beautiful, see, and you have to pursue that road.

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dokie. Hope you enjoyed that half as much as I did. And I can't believe where the time's gone. Woo woo to Jeff and Herb in the chat room. And all you wonderful mystery listeners. I'll catch you in the chat room Sunday with Catch a Vibe. Don't forget, DJ Challenger is back in the morning. Fully repaired and ready to go. Have a review weekend. I'll see you Sunday. Still got two more left, but I thought the beginning of this was easy to talk over. Okay.

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1: 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Sorry, this is a test mix. Just testing the levels. I'm going to play 2 hours of music anyhow afterwards. 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

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With DJ Challenger, your Jamaican DJ. 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With your host, DJ Challenge. Your Jamaican DJ. Throw them off the roast breadfruit. Challenger. And lick and fall back with coconut milk and mackerel. Lick and fall back. Coconut milk and mackerel. Challenger. Show them a water walk up.

0: one with me, the most powerful prayer protection. It can protect us from any evil. Let's take a moment to align our hearts with God. Close your eyes, take a deep breath, and declare this over your life. He who dwells in the secret place of the Most High shall abide under the shadow of the Almighty. I declare that the Lord is my refuge and my fortress, my God, in him I will trust. He will deliver me from the snare of the fowler and from the deadly pestilence. He will cover me with his feathers, and under his wings I will find refuge. His truth shall be my shield and my defense. I will not fear the terror of the night, nor the arrow that flies by day, nor the pestilence that stalks in darkness, nor the destruction that lays waste at noonday. 1,000 may fall at my side, 10,000 at my right hand, but it shall not come near me. With my eyes I will see the reward of the wicked. Because I have made the Lord my refuge, even the Most High my dwelling place, no evil shall befall me, nor shall any plague come near my home. For he will command his angels concerning me to guard me in all my ways. They will lift me up in their hands so that I will not even strike my foot against a stone. I will walk in divine protection, knowing that the Lord is with me. His promises are my security, and his love surrounds me. God bless you. God bless you. God bless you. God bless you.
1: 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London. London. London. London. London. 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London.

to help you do right. Before the world stirs and responsibilities call, take this moment. Breathe. Let this be your prayer for today, a plea for strength to do what is right in God's eyes. Lord, as I rise today, I ask for your help. Guide my thoughts, my words, and my steps. Keep me from temptation and show me the way of righteousness. Your word says, "Show me your ways, Lord, teach me your paths." Father, I surrender my will to yours. Lead me in truth and strengthen me to follow it. Help me, Lord, to walk with compassion, speak with grace, and act with integrity, even when no one sees. Let me be a reflection of your love today. I cannot do right on my own, but with you, all things are possible. Holy Spirit, walk with me today. Correct me, protect me, and use me. Father, thank you for this new day. Help me choose what is right. Help me live for you. In Jesus' name, amen.

God will fight for you. There are moments in life when the weight is too heavy, the battle too fierce, and the enemy too strong. But you are not alone. God said in Exodus 14, "The Lord will fight for you. You need only to be still." This is not a suggestion, it's a promise. You may feel surrounded by fear, debt, sickness, or betrayal, but just like Elisha prayed, God will open your eyes to see. Those who are with you are more than those against you. He fought for David against Goliath. He fought for Daniel in the lion's den. He fought for the Israelites at the Red Sea. And today, he will fight for you too. You don't need to raise a sword. Raise your faith. Your weapon is worship. Your shield is prayer. And your strength is in the name of Jesus. Stand firm, be still, and watch how God will turn your storm into a testimony. The victory is already yours. No matter what you're facing today, remember this. If God is for us, who can be against us? Romans 8:31. God is fighting your battles, seen and unseen. Trust Him and move forward in peace.

Moses' own sister was once punished by God for her prejudice. Miriam, the same sister who helped save baby Moses on the Nile, later let pride and bias cloud her heart. She and Aaron began criticizing Moses, specifically because he had married a woman from Cush, a region known for its dark-skinned people, but their complaints didn't stop at his marriage. They questioned why Moses held a special place as God's chosen messenger, claiming they too heard from the Lord, but God was listening. He summoned all three, Moses, Aaron, and Miriam, to the sacred tent. There, God came down in a pillar of cloud and made it clear, Moses was unlike any other prophet. While others received visions and dreams, God spoke to Moses directly, clearly, face to face. Then God asked, "Why weren't you afraid to speak against my servant?" When the cloud lifted, Miriam's skin turned leprous, white as snow. She was struck with a visible curse for her arrogance and prejudice. In despair, Aaron pleaded with Moses, who turned to God in prayer, "Please, Lord, heal her." God answered with both mercy and discipline. Miriam would be isolated outside the camp for 7 days, time to reflect, learn, and be restored. She was eventually healed and welcomed back, but her story stands as a powerful reminder. God sees the heart. He doesn't tolerate pride, division, or racism.

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1: There are people in this auditorium and around the world who desperately need a miracle in their life today. You need it in your health. You need it in your family, in your marriage, in your business. The purpose of this sermon series is to teach you how to have a miracle in your personal life. We begin today with the miracle in your mouth, because the words that you speak are life and death. Proverbs 18:21 says, life and death are in the power of the tongue. Say that with me. Life and death are in the power of the tongue. Nothing in between, good or bad. Notice there's nothing neutral. What you say is either like apples of gold in pitchers of silver, or it's a deadly poison, a cyanide, that destroys your peace, your hope, your health, your marriage, your relationships with both God and man. God, our Creator, gave everyone in this audience and those of you who are watching 7 openings in your head. Now, I know 7 is the number of completion, and I think I understand why. You have 2 eyes, 2 ears, 2 nostrils, and 1 mouth, because 1 mouth is all you can control. Maybe sometimes we don't do so well at that. The Bible message is, control your tongue, or it will destroy everything you hold dear. Today we're going to establish the Bible fact that miracles still happen. Turn our attention to the power of your tongue, and then give you the ability to experience a miracle in your life before you leave this auditorium. Read with me Job 22:28. Ready? And you will also declare a thing, and it will be established for you. When you declare the whole word of God, you are speaking the most powerful utterance that can be spoken on earth. You have that power and that connection with the Lord. The miracle in your mouth. Father, I thank you for this day. Thank you for these people who are here. Now let the anointing of the Holy Spirit fill this place, and let us receive the divine wisdom of heaven, that our lives might be blessed exceedingly abundantly above all that we can ask or imagine. In Jesus' name we pray and ask it, and all of God's children said amen. You may be seated. Look at the parade of miracles that are in the Bible. In the beginning, God created the heavens and the earth. He breathed into a handful of dirt, and man became a living soul. He scattered the stars against the velvet of the night. The sun and the moon, all are celestial evangelists, testifying to every nation in every language that there is a creator greater than man that made all of this happen. God's miracle-working power delivered the Jewish people from 430 years of Egyptian bondage by a parade of miracles. The virgin birth of Jesus Christ was a staggering miracle that turned the world upside down. The birth of Jesus Christ shook the Roman Empire. In the ministry of Jesus, it was based upon miracles. Listen, people didn't go hear Jesus because he was a rabbi. Israel was full of brilliant rabbis. They went to see Jesus because it was a demonstration and parade of supernatural power, the miracles. He changed water into wine. He cleansed the leper, something that was impossible for man. He walked on water, which was impossible to man. He raised Lazarus from the dead. Read this text, and from the birth in Bethlehem until the resurrection morning, it is one major miracle right after the other. The message is, our God is a God of miracles, and those miracles are still for today. Give the Lord praise in the house. People ask, so how do you know that they're for today? Because the Bible says the Lord is the same yesterday, today, and forever. What Jesus did in his ministry is what you should be able to expect when you go to church. And if your church doesn't believe in miracles, you need to find another church, because the New Testament is filled with miracles. You should be able to experience that in your life. When you want what you've never had, you've got to do what you've never done. Have faith in God. You have to believe it to achieve it. Believe it to achieve it. You need to expect a miracle. Develop the miracle mentality. The Bible, nothing is impossible to those that believe and are called according to the purposes of God. Do you believe that verse? Do you, as a person, believe that verse? Nothing is impossible. Nothing. Nothing. Nothing. When that really breaks through your cerebral cortex and it registers, it will change your life forever. You'll never feel sorry for yourself another day. You'll be looking for a way to turn the power of God loose on the things that disturb you, or those who come against you, or the adversary. You have the horsepower to be more than a conqueror through Jesus Christ. Act like it, live like it, and talk like it. There are some who teach the age of miracles is over. You're dead wrong, and here's why. If miracles were supposed to stop with the apostles, as some teach, why did James, who was the last apostle, teach in James 5:14, saying, "Is there any sick among you? Let them call for the elders of the church. Let them anoint them with oil and pray the prayer of faith, and save the sick, and the Lord shall raise them up." That's a miracle. James, who was the brother of Jesus, was the last apostle. If God wanted miracles to stop, why was James telling the church to keep on praying and believing for miracles in the future for people who were sick and afflicted? Why did James make this shocking statement to his followers? Why did Jesus make this statement? "Greater things than these shall you do." Greater things? Greater than raise the dead? Greater than walking on water? Greater than changing water into wine? Greater than that? There are simply no limitations to us. We have tried to put God in a box and contain him to a 90-minute experience on Sunday morning. My friend, if that's all you have, you need to really know the God of the Bible. It is a 24/7 mega experience with God's power, looking for a way to escape and demonstrate himself to you. Where do we go for miracles? I've often said this. Miracles come in cans. When you go to the supermarket, every product known to man can be found in cans. Little cans, big cans. In the Bible it says, "I can through Christ." You are needing to develop the birthing mentality. There's a miracle on every shelf in this book. You can have a better marriage. You can get free from your addiction. I can recover from this financial crisis created by the coronavirus pandemic. I can be healed from this dreaded disease. I can be delivered from anger. I can be delivered from resentment. I can get over rejection and bitterness and the heartache that I'm living through. I can climb this impossible mountain. I can go through the valley of the shadow of death, for thou art with me. I can do all things through Christ who strengthens me. I can, I can, I can. Nothing is impossible. Give him praise in the house. When you want something you've never had, you've got to do something you've never done. Many of you watching this telecast need a miracle. We're going to have a prayer so that you can experience a miracle. I want you to develop a miracle mentality. Nothing is impossible to those that believe. Consider the supernatural power of your tongue as recorded in the Bible. Proverbs 21:23. "He who guards his mouth and his tongue keeps himself from calamity." You hear that last word? Calamity. You can talk your way into the grave. Medical science has proved that. You can talk your way into deep depression. You can listen your way into deep depression. You watch fake news long enough and you'll be sick 24/7. You can talk your way into a divorce. You can talk your way into hell. The Bible says all liars shall have their part in the lake of fire. You have to talk to lie. Your tongue does that, but your brain gives it the permission. You've heard people say, well, I said that without thinking. That's not possible. You may have said it and tried to get it back a split second after you said it, but you said it. You know, maybe we should stop disliking people for what we've heard about them and be grateful God does not dislike us for what he knows about us.
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1: Job 22:28, you shall decree a thing. That's a proclamation. You shall speak in an existence based upon the word of God, and it shall be established for you. There is a miracle in your mouth looking for a way to happen. Words have power. The tongue is a fire, a world of iniquity. The tongue defiles the whole body, and it is set on fire of hell. That's in the Bible, word for word. The words you speak are vital to your health and well-being, or your words can poison your mind, it can poison your spirit, your emotions, it can poison your health, it can poison your marriage, it can poison your future. Words can do that. Solomon writes principles of speech in Proverbs. Proverbs 18:7, a fool's mouth is his destruction, and his lips are a snare to his soul. A snare is a trap. A snare is something that catches an animal and doesn't let it go. How many of you have been entrapped by your own speech from time to time?

tree of life, but willful contrariness in it brings and breaks down the spirit. Let me ask you a question. Are you contrary? Do you like to argue? Do you enjoy cutting other people down? Your tongue is set on fire of hell. That's not a cute trait. Let me tell you the story of the experience of my Uncle Joel LeVon Hagee. Uncle Joel was a pastor all of his adult life. He was a wonderful man. He was a fabulous preacher. He had a heart attack. He believed the Word of God had healing power, and he made a tape of all of the healing verses in the Bible from Genesis to Revelation. And he told his wife, Vivian, if I ever have another heart attack, put these healing verses in my ears no matter what the doctor says. Put them in my ears. It happened. Years later, he had a major heart attack. The EMS came to his home. The EMS personnel could not revive him. They raced him to Mercy Hospital in Oklahoma City. Another uncle of mine who was there, Dr. Robertson, who was the chief of staff of that hospital, received Uncle Joel and raced him to the ER room. They hooked him up to the machines and he flatlined. That's not good news. My aunt immediately put the headphones on his head, the recording verses of Uncle Joel. The medical staff looked at her like she's lost her mind. As they started to leave the room, the heart monitor began to boop, boop, boop. And the nurse said, he's got a heartbeat. My uncle not only recovered, in a few days he was up and home. There was a scramble for those tapes in the hospital with the healing verses when Uncle Joel was discharged. I got a copy. I made it available to our church members and television audience, and those tapes are now all over the world producing a parade of miracles. You can get a copy of those tapes by jhm.org/healer. There's a miracle in your mouth. How's that work? This is how it works. I, John Hagee, proclaim, based on the authority of the Word of God, that I shall live and not die, but I shall declare the works of the Lord. Psalms 118:17. You have forgiven all of my iniquities. You have healed all of my diseases. You have healed me from heart condition. You have healed me from myasthenia gravis. You have redeemed my life from destruction. When that demonized man entered our church and tried to shoot me 6 times at a point-blank range, you were there, and the angels of God protected me. Psalms 103, bless the Lord, O my soul, and forget not all of his benefits. What are they? Who forgives your iniquities and heals all of your diseases. What is an iniquity? An iniquity is a sin that you know is a sin while you're committing the sin, and you commit the sin anyway. Because there are sins of omission and commission. I'm not going to get into that, but when you know you're doing wrong and you do it anyway, God says, even I'll forgive that. And heals all of your diseases. Nothing is impossible with God. God's limitation is our faith factor. And here's the problem with Christians and faith. The Bible says faith cometh. Cometh is a Greek continuance verb. That means it's in the process of growing. People don't ask God for little things, and then when they get to major things, their faith has not been developed. Start believing God for little things, and they'll get bigger and better and larger. He wants to do that, but you need to start somewhere. When you go to the gym, you don't go to the barbell with 500 pounds. You get the one with 5. Start where you are. Miracles I have witnessed. Down, I went to the doctor years ago and said, you have cancer of the breast.

had a double mastectomy. The doctors went back in to examine and said, we cannot find it. You did have it, but you don't have it. She now enjoys ridiculously good health. My daughter Tish came to my house. She put her foot inside my house and I saw a little knot on the ankle. I said, where'd that come from? She said, that happened last Friday. It just popped up. I said, what is that? She said, I don't know. We're going to find out. We had her check Monday. It was, according to the cancer doctor, one of the most aggressive types of cancer that you can have. We looked on the internet. Life expectancy, 6 months. First level of treatment, amputation. I said, God, heal my daughter. She went to the doctor. She had a surgery. That 6 months happened and gone 10 years ago. My daughter is in perfect health because she has been touched by the great physician who gave her absolute victory over all of us. Point. When you get your mouth right, things will go right. Let me give you four Bible conditions for healing very quickly. One, you have to confess all of your known sin. God demands that you get your sin question taken care of. Secondly, believe it is God's will to heal you. Expect the miracle. The Bible says, beloved, I wish above all things that you may prosper and be in good health, even as your soul prospers. God said to Israel, if you will obey me, I will put none of these diseases upon you. Talking about the diseases that were in Egypt. I am the Lord your God that healeth thee. And all of the children of Israel, over 1 million people, for 40 years, not one was sick or feeble among them because God was their health policy. I'm telling you, God can be your health policy, especially right now, with what's going on in the United States of America. Mark 16:17, these signs shall follow them that believe. In my name they shall cast out demons, they shall lay hands on the sick, and they shall recover. They shall recover. They shall recover. Give the Lord praise in the house.

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And lick and fall back with coconut milk and mackerel. 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Challenger. 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

boys and girls, how are you this how are you this lovely Monday morning? I tell you what, welcome to the program. Do not forget, Electric Lion Radio, live and direct, each and every time. Do not forget. And also, I must say to you again, if you got your fellow men, brothers, sisters, tell them to tune into Electric Lion Radio. Good morning, ladies and gentlemen, boys and girls, mom, dad, grandpa, and also visitors. Welcome to the program until about 12 o'clock today. I return later on, so I tell you what, keep in tune now.

0: And as a silicon from one and only Mr. Glenn Washington, he says he's on, he's on the right station. And do not forget, Electric Lion Radio. Good morning, hon. How are you? I hope you had a lovely day. What about this lovely Sunday lunch? Did you enjoy your Sunday lunch? Well, I do hope you did.
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The red onion is a piece of natural gold. It has precious benefits unknown to many people. You will love to know it. Hello everyone, everything good? Red onion is certainly not the most consumed by people, and this is really a shame, as it is a very medicinal food. The problem here is that the vast majority of people are unaware that this type of onion offers a wide variety of health benefits. Showing these amazing benefits to you is exactly what I'm going to do now. And the first thing you should know is that you have to eat red onion raw, because heat and cooking destroys almost all of its benefits. Now see 7 great reasons for you to start eating more red onion and improve your health. Number 1. Prevents the growth of cancer cells. Onion is abundant in sulfur compounds that protect the body from developing tumors from various types of cancer. In addition, these compounds also destroy bacteria that attack the urinary system. Number 2. Controls diabetes. Raw onion, especially red onion, stimulates the production of insulin, so if you are dealing with diabetes, eat more raw red onion, okay? Number 3. Relieves constipation. Red onion is also rich in fiber, that's why it's so good for fighting constipation. The fiber in red onion helps to flush out various toxins from the intestines. Number 4. Cure a sore throat. Onion juice is commonly used in treating colds and sore throats very efficiently and for a long time. Number 5. Nosebleed. If your nose regularly bleeds, you can smell the middle of a freshly cut onion. This is an ancient practice that helps stop bleeding. Test and see how amazing this technique is. You keep your mouth open. Number 6. Strengthens and protects the heart. Onions in general, especially the purple ones, protect against coronary diseases that regulate blood pressure. Number 7. Helps normalize cholesterol. Consuming raw red onion helps balance cholesterol levels and lowers LDL, which is the famous bad cholesterol. Well, I'll stop here. I hope you liked it.

sucks all the dirt from your arteries. The combination of these magical ingredients forms a true detox for your arteries, eliminating all the bad stuff. To start, we will need half a beetroot. Peel and cut it into small pieces. Beetroot contains antioxidants, anti-inflammatory, and detoxifying properties. It is a vegetable that can increase blood flow to muscles, also improving muscle contraction. One of the substances present in beetroot is nitrate, which is metabolized in the body and turns into nitric oxide, relaxing blood vessels and increasing blood flow. According to studies, this property also improves circulation in the veins and prevents varicose veins. Now take a passion fruit. We'll remove all the pulp. Because it contains high amounts of antioxidants, such as flavonoids and anthocyanins, passion fruit improves artery health and prevents the formation of free radicals, helping to prevent chronic diseases like atherosclerosis, heart attack, high blood pressure, and stroke. The pulp and peel of passion fruit are also rich in fibers that promote the reduction of fat absorption from food in the intestines, regulating cholesterol and triglyceride levels in the blood. Add a spoonful of honey. Honey brings benefits to heart health because it can increase blood flow and reduce the formation of clots. This process helps lower blood pressure, thus preventing heart disease. In addition, it's a good ally for reducing bad cholesterol, LDL, and increasing good cholesterol in the body. Place everything in a blender and add 500 milliliters of milk. Blend well for a few minutes. Milk is also an ally of cardiovascular health. The positive effect of this drink on the proper functioning of the heart is related to vitamin A, vitamin E, potassium, and magnesium, which help reduce blood pressure and control hypertension, factors that contribute to cardiovascular diseases. After blending, it's ready. There's no need to strain. Use this drink as an aid, and always maintain healthy habits. Prevention is always the best medicine.

0: Well, as I said, it coming from one and only Master Luke D. Nice and easy on a Monday morning, 10 minutes past 11 o'clock.
1: Ever heard of Captain William Bligh and the story of breadfruit? A story of survival, innovation, and how a single fruit changed Caribbean cuisine forever. On a chilly day in December 1787, Captain Bligh and his crew set sail from England on the HMS Bounty, destined for Tahiti. Their mission? To transport breadfruit to Jamaica, aiming to solve a massive food shortage due to devastating hurricanes and droughts in the Caribbean. Breadfruit, folks, could be the answer to hunger, being nutritious and easy to grow. But here's where it gets juicy. 10 months later, amid the endless blue of the Pacific, Fletcher Christian and part of the crew rebelled. Why? Some say Christian was seduced by the allure of Tahiti and its freedoms. Others argue Bligh's harsh leadership broke the crew's spirit. The crew cast Bligh and 18 loyalists adrift in a small boat with little hope for survival. Now picture this. Bligh, navigating over 3,600 miles across the Pacific with just a sextant and a watch, pulling off one of the greatest feats of navigation in history. Despite severe trials, he reached land, and get this, not only did he survive, he returned on a second expedition and successfully delivered breadfruit to the Caribbean. Today, breadfruit is a staple in Jamaican cuisine, loved for its versatility and nutritional value. Bligh didn't just survive a mutiny. He brought us a fruit that transformed an island's food landscape.

Sweet Jambo is girls are number one. What about your girl? You know, they always say girls. Why can't they just say women? They always say girls. Let's go and see the girls. Let's go and see the boys. You know what I mean, Harry?

may be in the world, motor vehicles are a familiar sight. Most people do drive. Also, most people use mobile phones. But using handheld mobile phones while driving can cause accidents like this.

why put your life and other people's lives at risk? Do not use your mobile phone while driving. Repeat, do not use your mobile phone while driving.

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0: Well, checking the time is just 25 minutes going up to the hours of 12 o'clock. I tell you what, people complain about everything these days, don't they? I tell you, people complain.
1: Yo, I don't know if it's the Epstein files or the war in Iran make them rise up the price to £15 for a tin of ackee. Jesus, take the wheel. Jesus, take the wheel. Because if you don't take the wheel, now question, I'm going to do something. I'm going to do something mad. Take the wheel. Take it. 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You know from when we eat ackee? Ackee come like, if you get see ackee right now, because you know people say, why am I a lobster? I mean, but yeah, that's ackee now. Ackee turn lobster. Ackee's a rich people food now. Yeah. Ackee turn up in our life. Actually upgrade them, upgrade it. 50, do you know it's when you go Caribbean food shop, they don't sell it. Because they can't sell local portion for £33 for a portion like ackee and stuff. They can't do it. They can't. That's why there's no ackee. I ask them why. They say, that's why. Yeah? So when I'm ackee and sofa shop in my yard, now, I'm not hiding from the pit of them. I've got to hide it. It's a sneak and hide food now. 50. Ted Cup, man. This should be illegal. Ackee turn lobster now. Yeah. I said, boy, my man take me out. Me eat some ackee and sawfish, my love. Yeah. Says, boy, IP. Yeah. Over ackee and sawfish. Ackee and sawfish. Ackee and

Okay, personal drama. Do not forget, later on, ladies and gentlemen, boys and girls, between the hours of 8 until 12, the Windrush Sunshine. Are you listening? The Windrush Sunshine Expectations Selection. Hey!

Can I say this to you, ladies and gentlemen? Shall I say this to you? I return later on between the hours of 8 until 12. So talk to you later on today. All right. So have a good day, yeah?

0: The Hidden Orchestra and Phil Cardwell. A track called Spoken. That's from a few years ago, but that's fantastic. I love that. Taken off the album Archipelago. And we kicked off with S-Tone, including Toco and a track called Super Cabana, which it said, so you should have known. Okay, I woke up to Herb, Asia and Jeff in the chat room. Managed to get in the chat room with a different browser, because one browser doesn't seem to like it. But there you go. Okay, right, two from a strange band, two left of centre tunes for you. Jay Lee's out.
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0: Fulgence and Vect, two tunes, Alliance and The Bump, taken from an album, Time Stress. Groovy stuff. Right, okay, this is where conceivably I think I can start mixing. Although at the slow groove, we should end up housey if we can do this. But we shall see. Oh, that might work if we put that up. See? And watch what we're doing. Okay, we'll whip ourselves. Now we go into some groovy, funky musics. We'll whip ourselves.
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Okay, it's the only place for me to come in. But whoop yourselves. I'll see you on Sunday. Catch a vibe. 7 till 9 in the chat room. Okay, hope you enjoyed it half as much as I did. Have some of this. Have a groovy weekend.

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and politicians on the evidence available to us. I'm interested not in truth, but in power, and in the maintenance of that power.

Good evening. Lewis Copeland, Electric Light Radio. This Friday evening here in London, it is 8 o'clock, or more precisely, 1 minute past 8. Hope you're groovy. I'll be in the chat room very shortly. And a usual eclectic mix of music this evening, taking us through till 10 o'clock here in the UK. UK, which is twilight time. Sun slowly going down. Okay, whoop whoop yourselves.

0: That's Go Malacca and Ogum, taken off the Afro Brasilia album. And before that, we kicked off with Transmission Towers and a track called Sparse. Okie dokie. Woo-woo to Jeff in the chat room, and also Uncle Herb. And all you wonderful mystery listeners. Oh, don't press that. I didn't want to press that. I want to press this. Okay, woo-woo.
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0: That is Eddie Forey. I would normally not speak in the middle of this, but this is a sound check for Herb. Can you hear me all right? You should be able to if you hear the music. So yeah, this is an album by Eddie Forey. That was a track called The System. And this next track is also off the same album. It's, I like the title of this, Eerie Theory. Let's do it. Whoop, whoop.
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0: Hey, fellas, there's a guy here wants us to make a record.
1: What's that? You know, that's where you go to a studio with microphones and you sing and they put you on a nice round piece of plastic.
2: I don't want to be on any piece of plastic, whether it's nice or not.
0: But, Curly Joe, you can make a lot of money that way.
1: So put me on a piece of plastic, then.

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Glass Beams, Black Sand, taken off the EP Mahal. Like that bit. And before that, we had Aflex, Combo, and Hibaros. Okay, one more track just to get us in the mood for disco dancing, and then we're going to go disco dancing. Well, you know, like we usually do. Whoop, whoop.

0: That is Solstance and Mason Jax, and a track called Horizons, which is taken off the title track off the album, Horizons. And I've just realised I could have actually fitted that in the mix. I thought it was a bit too fast, but we are going to speed up to that near the end of the house mix, actually. So I could have put it in, so apologies about that, but it was, I thought more that would get us in the mood for it. Well, maybe it has anyway. Well, I hope so. Let's try this. Almost quarter to nine here. It's about an hour and 15 minutes in the mix. Whoop yourselves.
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wake up to the morning dew, with nowhere to go, no one to see. We reflect on the not so long ago when freedom wasn't a distant word.

Okay, just a quick whoop whoop for y'all. We're going to go back in time after this one. 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Just to end the show off. 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Okay, back with the music. 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

0: Mad Mike, Galaxy to Galaxy, High Tech Jazz. What a tune. Okie dokie. Right, there's two more left. I'm going to say goodbye now. Have a groovy weekend. I'll see you in the chat room on Sunday for Catch a Vibe if you're around. Herb, Jeff, Asia, all crew, and your wonderful mystery listeners. Have a groovy weekend. I'll see you Sunday. Right, what am I doing? Yeah, we're going to play two disco tracks to finish. Okay.
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0: morning, good afternoon, or good evening, and welcome along to Asia and Claire Simone's Catch a Vibe. Thank you very much for covering one of our shows, Mr. Jeff. We do appreciate it. We had a lovely holiday in Spain, got a little bit of sun, and we're back all refreshed. Plenty of new music coming your way. The inbox was inundated while we were gone, so loads of new, really gorgeous stuff. So Asia's going to say hello, and we're going to get on with the show.
1: Yes, I'm going to second that as well. Thank you very, very much to our Jeff, Jazzy the G, for covering us. And we've got a spare show, so what we're going to do is we're going to fill it in the middle of the week for a change. Okay, enjoy the show.

0: second half coming up rather rapidly. Also as well, I want to thank Herb T over there in Canada for sending us another show. They're very few and far between, but they are very, very well worth the wait. So, yeah, enjoy the second part of this week's show.
1: Catch a vibe, catch a vibe, whoa, whoa.
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0: come to the end of this week's show. Boo, I hear you say. But hey, guess what? You can download the show and listen again and again and again and again. And don't forget to share the show. And don't forget, you'll find the playlist on our Facebook group page. That is Asia and Claire Simone's Catchy Vibe. So have a good week ahead, everybody. We'll see you the same time, same place, wherever that might be next week. And it'll be goodbye and love and light from me.
1: And yes, ta-ta from me as well. Bye.
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Absolutely delighted to be back with you on Catch a Vibe. I'm Jeff McConnell, aka Jazzy the G, covering for Asia and Claire, who are off on holidays. So hope you enjoy the show.

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Yo, Lewis Copeland, Electric Light Radio. It is, what is it? It is the 20th of January, 2023. We always have to timestamp 11 years in, just so you'll know what's going on. How you all doing anyway? From a very sunny but chilly London town. Chat room's got funny on me. I'll be in there soon. Hope you're all groovy. What are we going to do this evening? Well, every now and again, I have a little, what do I call it? Delve into the archives. And I was spoiled for choice, really. But yeah, we're going to play some music, as we usually do, starting strange and differently. And then picking up and get very Friday night and house-ish later on. So you're all groovy, and I'll try and fix this chat room. Okay, whoop whoop yourselves. Whoop whoop.

0: Wee-Wa. 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East Street, St. Louis Gospelites. And Have It All With God. And we kicked off with, of course, Back in Time as well, Sergio Ferrari and Time of the Machines. Wow. I kind of like this, going back and playing the old school stuff. I mean, there's some of the houses newer, more recent, but the old school stuff is brilliant. Okie dokie, what are we doing next? Oh, yeah, got to play this and that. All right, let's do that. Let's have this first.
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Well, I should say welcome, ladies and gentlemen. Coming from Electric Line Radio, nice and easy on a Monday night. Well, I've got just a small little question, teeny weeny question to ask.

0: 20. For the director of music, a Psalm of David. May the Lord answer you when you are in distress. May the name of the God of Jacob protect you. May he send you help from the sanctuary and grant you support from Zion. May he remember all your sacrifices and accept your burnt offerings. May he give you the desire of your heart and make all your plans succeed. May we shout for joy over your victory and lift up our banners in the name of our God. May the Lord grant all your requests. Now this I know, the Lord gives victory to his anointed. He answers him from his heavenly sanctuary with the victorious power of his right hand. Some trust in chariots and some in horses, but we trust in the name of the Lord our God.
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was a silicone from one and only, well, I called him when he was alive, when you work with him, I call him personally the singing bird, because when he go on stage, I tell you, like he's stuck on stage. Electric Line Radio, nice and easy, the Monday night. In other words, ladies and gentlemen, it's your first time, it is your first time, me soon come, yeah? Just stay right here, so me soon come.

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back from where he's been. One of the greatest, the best selectors and DJs in this country and around the world. King Challenger. 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

I tell you, one and only do know, you should really know why, you know, because before we got landline, now we got mobile phone, and people ain't joking with a mobile phone these days, you know. So if you just can't get that person, sometimes they're on that mobile for days.

Any time nice and easy, Master Hohengrin. 9 minutes to the hour of the hour for 9 o'clock. And I tell you, ladies and gentlemen, come from one and only nice and easy, Master Hohengrin. I remember very well, we both get on just like oil, I can't say. All made of one and only world sound in Akron. I think it's Shepherd Bush. World sound. Signal.

Salem. Now I just wonder, how many record shops is in Brent? Two in Alston. You got Okai and also Pops in it, eh? So where do you get your music from? Ha ha, you download online or what? Question.

That's the sun coming from one and only Miles Darwin Gray, and as I say, come from one and only World Sound. Now, I must say a big eye going out to Master Darren. Easy Darren boy, oh, how are you today? Coming up to 9 o'clock. As I said again, Darren, this is

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With DJ Challenger, your Jamaica DJ. 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With your host, DJ Challenger. Your Jamaican DJ. Show them off the roast breadfruit. Challenger. And lick and fall back with coconut milk and mackerel. Lick and fall back. Coconut milk and mackerel. Challenger. Show them a water walk, a pumpkin belly.

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million. 12 million listeners, how are you doing? Welcome to the program. Nice and easy, you see. It's a Monday night, isn't it? So the Birmingham doesn't matter where you are in the world. Big up yourself. Coming from Electric Land, right here. See, I'm taking it nice and easy this Monday night.

0: On June 22, 1948, a ship arrived in Essex, England that would change the entire nation forever. The HMT Empire Windrush docked at Tilbury Harbor carrying over 1,000 passengers. Among them were 492 Caribbean men, women, and children stepping onto British soil with one belief: they were coming home. Britain had invited them. Britain needed them. Britain said it wanted them. What they encountered instead was a nation that would spend the next 70 years trying to erase them. The Empire Windrush carried the sons and daughters of the British Empire. According to documented records, many were ex-Royal Air Force veterans who had fought for Britain in World War II. They came from Jamaica, Trinidad, Barbados, British Guiana. They came as nurses, as engineers, as construction workers. They came because Britain's post-war economy was in ruins, and Britain couldn't find its own people to rebuild it. According to historical records, the British government actively recruited Caribbean workers to fill vacancies in the National Health Service, the railways, and London Transport. They were invited. They were wanted. They were needed. Under the British Nationality Act of 1948, Commonwealth citizens were granted full British citizenship, full rights, the right to settle, the right to belong. These weren't migrants. These were British subjects coming to the British motherland. Trinidadian calypso musician Lord Kitchener, aboard the Windrush, captured the collective hope in a song that became immortal. London is the place for me. These words weren't desperate. They were hopeful. These were words of belief, belief that the mother country would welcome her children. Belief that the empire they'd served would serve them back. That belief was about to be shattered. According to historical accounts, even before the Windrush docked, government officials were sending urgent warnings. A month before the ship arrived, Jamaica's acting governor sent an airmail telegram to London expressing alarm. Most of these passengers have no particular skill, and few will have more than a few pounds on their arrival. There was panic at the prospect of Caribbean people arriving. Not gratitude, not welcome. Panic. When the Windrush passengers stepped onto British soil, they encountered signs that told the truth about Britain's actual feeling. No blacks, no Irish, no dogs. Keep Britain white. Blacks go back home. According to documented records, housing discrimination was systematic. Jobs that had been promised weren't available. The National Health Service that had invited them now made them work the hours no white worker would accept. Nights, weekends, the brutal shifts, for wages lower than their white counterparts. By 1958, racial violence erupted. The Nottingham and Notting Hill riots made clear what Britain really thought of its Caribbean citizens. But they refused to leave. They bought houses in communities that wouldn't sell to them. They started businesses. They raised families. They sent their children to schools. They built churches and communities and cultures. They made Britain home whether Britain wanted them or not. Then in 1962, the British government passed the Commonwealth Immigrants Act. According to historical records, before the Act's enactment, 130,000 Caribbean people rushed to enter Britain to beat the ban. They knew what was coming. They knew the door was closing, and the door slammed shut. The work voucher scheme drastically reduced entry. Between the 1960s and 1980s, Britain enacted successive immigration acts that did one thing: tried to erase from British law the belonging that had been promised to Commonwealth citizens. The Windrush generation built modern Britain. According to official records, by 2011, an estimated 2 million black British people lived in the United Kingdom, the vast majority descendants of post-war Caribbean migrants. They became nurses in the NHS. They drove the buses. They laid the railway lines. They built the infrastructure of modern Britain, while Britain told them they didn't belong. Sam Beaver King, a Jamaican RAF veteran who arrived on the Windrush, became the first black mayor of Southwark in 1983. He fought for immigrant rights his entire life. In 1998, Windrush Square in Brixton was named to commemorate what these people had done. But here's the bitter irony. In 2018, Decades after the Windrush generation had rebuilt Britain, the Home Office came for them. According to documented scandal records, they were told they were in the country illegally. After 50, 60, 70 years of building Britain, these citizens were detained, deported, denied health care, denied the rights they'd been promised in 1948. Many are still fighting for justice. The Windrush generation is proof of something America needs to understand, and Britain needs to finally admit. Black excellence doesn't need permission, doesn't need welcome, doesn't need gratitude. It builds anyway. It creates anyway. It transforms nations regardless of whether those nations are willing to claim.
1: Willing to claim.
0: Willing to claim.
1: Willing to claim.
0: Willing to claim.
1: Willing to claim.
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2: Leeward and Windward Islands.
1: Island.
2: St. Lucia has a population of 178,015. The population of Anguilla is 15,094. Trinidad and Tobago's population is 1.365 million. St. Vincent and the Grenadines' population is 109,643. St. Kitts and Nevis' population is 54,821. Barbados has a population of 285,000. Grenada has a population of 107,317. These are the populations of the Leeward and Windward Islands.
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Jesus the Son of God, or is he God himself? 99% of Christians get this question wrong. Is Jesus the Son of God, or is he God himself? 99% of Christians get this question wrong. The true answer given by the Bible will completely change the way you see your faith. First, the Bible emphasizes one thing from beginning to end. There is only one God. Deuteronomy 6:4. Hear, O Israel, the Lord our God is one Lord. The Bible does not teach us to believe in many gods. There is only one true God. So then, why does the New Testament also call Jesus the Son of God? The answer is found in the Gospel of John. John 1:1. In the beginning was the Word, and the Word was with God, and the Word was God. Pay attention. The Bible directly says, the Word was God. Then, John 1:14 says, and the Word was made flesh and dwelt among us. The one who became flesh was Jesus Christ. In other words, the one who came into the world was not another God. It was the eternal God himself coming among humanity. From the perspective of being in the flesh, he prayed to the Father in heaven. He was teaching us how to pray to the Father and leaving us an example of humility and obedience. But at the same time, the Bible continually reveals his true identity. Jesus said, John 10:30, I and my Father are one. Later, Philip asked Jesus, show us the Father. Jesus answered, John 14:9, he that hath seen me hath seen the Father. If Jesus were only an ordinary man, he would never have said such things. More importantly, Paul also testified, Colossians 2:9, for in him dwelleth all the fullness of the Godhead bodily. Not part of it, not just a little, but all the fullness of the Godhead dwells in Christ. Jesus said in John 14:6, I am the way, the truth, and the life. No man cometh unto the Father but by me. That is why knowing Jesus will change your entire life.

lot of people today call themselves Christians. They wear the name, they post Bible verses on Instagram, maybe they even go to church once in a while. But the Bible makes it clear, when Jesus comes back, not everyone who says, "I'm a Christian," is going to be taken. A lot of people are going to be left behind. And that's not my opinion. That's straight from Jesus' own mouth. Listen to this. Matthew 7, verse 21 says, "Not everyone who says to me, 'Lord, Lord,' will enter the kingdom of heaven, but only the one who does the will of my Father in heaven." That's heavy. Jesus is literally saying, just calling me Lord, just saying you believe in me, that's not enough. The only ones who make it are the ones who actually do the will of God. So you can sing in church, you can volunteer, you can even preach, but if your heart isn't surrendered, if your life doesn't show it, you're fooling yourself. Now let's be honest. Look around at our world right now. Tell me it doesn't look like what Paul warned us about. 2 Timothy chapter 3 verses 1 to 2 says, "But mark this, there will be terrible times in the last days. People will be lovers of themselves, lovers of money, boastful, proud, abusive." And the list goes on. That verse is like reading today's headlines. Look at our culture. Everybody's obsessed with self. Self-love, self-care, selfies everywhere. Money rules everything. People will do anything for a bag. Pride is everywhere. You can't correct anybody. And this ain't just the world out there. It's inside the church too. Think about it. How many Christians are more passionate about chasing success, chasing likes, chasing comfort than chasing Jesus? Some know every lyric of the latest song, but don't even know what God's word says. Some will fight for their favorite politician more than they'll fight for their faith. We got churches full of people, but hearts that are empty. And Jesus already told us this would happen. He said in Matthew 7, many will say, "Lord, Lord," but he'll respond, "I never knew you." Why? Because they were living double lives. They wanted just enough Jesus to feel good, but not enough to actually change their life. That's the kind of Christianity that's going to get left behind. Think about it. If the rapture happened tonight, how many Christians are truly ready? How many are walking in repentance, walking in obedience, not just playing church? Because when that trumpet sounds, there's no time to get ready. You're either ready or you're not. And here's the scary part. Paul said in 2 Timothy that in the last days people would have a form of godliness but deny its power. In other words, they look religious on the outside, but inside there's no power, no relationship, no fire for God. Doesn't that sound like a lot of what we see today? People know the right Christian words, but when temptation comes, when pressure comes, their faith is nowhere to be found. Listen, I'm not saying this to scare you. I'm saying it because the Bible already warned us. The world is getting darker. Sin is everywhere. And a lot of Christians are drifting with it instead of standing apart from it. But here's the good news. You don't have to be left behind. Jesus is still calling people to truly follow him. Not halfway, not one foot in and one foot out, but fully surrendered. And when you live like that, when you actually do the will of God like Matthew 7 says, you don't have to be afraid. So here's my question. If the rapture happened right now, would you go? Or would you be left behind? Be honest with yourself. Because it's not about what church you go to. It's not about what label you wear. It's about whether you truly belong to him. Don't wait until it's too late. Today's the day to get real with God. Lay down the games. Lay down the lukewarm life and actually walk with Jesus. Because when he comes, only the real ones are going. Only the real ones are going. Only the real ones are going. Only the real ones are going. Only the real ones are going. Only the real ones are going.

gentlemen, we have come to the end of this Monday morning program. Good day. Here. Yeah.

0: is the Theon Cross and a track called Wings. Like that a lot. Right, Natural Liberal, Natural Lateral was before that, and a track called Conus. Very interesting title. Right, have I got this one queued up? I have. Yeah, here we go. Check this out.
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0: Hey, fellas, there's a guy here wants us to make a record.
1: What's that? You know, that's where you go to a studio with microphones and you sing and they put you on a nice round piece of plastic.
2: I don't want to be on any piece of plastic, whether it's nice or not.
0: But, Curly Joe, you can make a lot of money that way.
1: So put me on a piece of plastic, then. So put me on a piece of...

0: That is, what's that called? Radio Citizen and Canteen. And before that we had Friar Targ and La Parisienne, both taken off the Sonar Collective LP, which is various artists. Okay, where are we going next? Right, we're going here, I think. Let's do one of these.
1: Live and direct, live and a date, no jive.

okie dokie. I just realised that I potentially can get in the mix now. So I shall try and do that. Through till 10 o'clock, Lewis Copeland, Electric Line Radio. I think we might be able to do this from 105 BPM up to 128. Let's see what happens.

Jeff, just to clear up the confusion, the last one was the Clear Path Ensemble. I just can't spell, and Predictor Text is rubbish. And the track is called Dramatics, taken off an LP called Solar Eclipse. And in the background, this is Soul Train and Joe Pasellio. Moody Downtempo Jazz. Lewis Copeland in the mix through till 10 o'clock. Okay, it is 8 minutes to 9. I'm enjoying this, going very fast at the time. Okay, whoop.